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believe in fairy tales. I guess I've outgrown them. But that doesn't mean that I don't believe that there's something bigger than me. 'Cause I've seen it in a hospital room when the doctor said sorry. There's nothing more we can do. Well, it wasn't through. I've never seen a pot of gold at the end of the rainbow, but I've got a promise I can hold.

My Bridge Radio, Elevation Worship with Wait on You, a great take on Isaiah's words, wait on the Lord and he will renew your strength. I'm Jeanette, and like me, I'm guessing you are waiting on the Lord for something or someone. And my waiting doesn't always look like worship to my Lord. When I'm impatient, I'm not content in God's timing, wishing for an answer so I can get on with life, God simply wants me to wait. He promises to renew our strength and that we will mount up with wings like eagles. We will run and not grow weary. We'll walk and not faint. And when we choose to live and worship Him in the waiting, it takes the stress away from our own illusion of control. Praise Him for His perfect timing.

Just that good. That is passion on MyBridge Radio. The church I attended growing up just celebrated their 75th anniversary last week, and I was able to attend the program and hear the memories and see people, some of who have been a part of that fellowship from the beginning. And this is a small church in a village. That is the official category for Newcastle, Nebraska, that God has sustained over years of pastors that have ministered to that body of believers, families that have grown up there, people that have come and gone, missionaries that have been supported by their little congregation. It was a blessing to reunite and see where God is next leading them, and an encouragement to bloom where you are planted, whether in large gatherings or in small numbers. God is faithful.

Kevin and Connie Kuhlman of North Platte are celebrating their 46th wedding anniversary. Psalm 33, verses 20 through 22 says, "Our soul waits for the Lord. He is our help and our shield. For our heart is glad in Him because we trust in His holy name. Let your steadfast love, O Lord, be upon us, even as we hope in You."

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Who else? Psalm 139. Now, O Eternal One, you have explored my heart and know exactly who I am. You even know the small details, like when I take a seat and when I stand up again. Even when I'm far away, you know what I'm thinking, and you observe my wanderings and my sleeping, my waking, and my dreaming, and you know everything I do in more detail than even I know. You know what I'm going to say long before I say it. It's true, Eternal One, that you know everything and everyone. You have surrounded me on every side, behind me and before me, and you have placed your hand gently on my shoulder. It's the most amazing feeling to know how deeply you know me inside and out, and the realization of it is so great that I cannot comprehend it.

This We Know, the Vertical Church Band on My Bridge Radio. From the Context Bible, now. The ancient text of taking the Lord's name in vain isn't necessarily only about modern swear words. The Hebrew word used for take or nasa literally means to carry or wear, like an ambassador bearing a king's seal. To take the Lord's name in vain doesn't mean just slipping up with your words. It means claiming to represent God while acting in a way that completely betrays His character. It's not just a rule about your vocabulary. It's a devastating warning against hypocrisy. You break it when you claim to speak for heaven, but use God's name to justify your own prejudice, pride, or cruelty.

0: Mike and Diane of Blue Hill are celebrating their 29th wedding anniversary with thankfulness to the Lord for the blessing of family. Colossians 3:16 through 17 says, "Let the word of Christ dwell in you richly, teaching and admonishing one another in all wisdom, singing psalms and hymns and spiritual songs with thankfulness in your hearts to God. And whatever you do in word or deed, do everything in the name of the Lord Jesus, giving thanks to God the Father through him."
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Patrick Mayberry on MyBridge Radio. Anybody else, an encouragement to let others know what God has done for you in your life, how he has changed you, brought you through a storm, how he's moved life mountains in ways you didn't think possible. I'm Jeanette, and I know how encouraged I am when I hear of how God has worked in someone's life. My default thoughts can too often go to what isn't right in my life, at least in my eyes. And when I hear from others about their customized experience of God's work in their life, I remember that he is just as interested in mine and in yours, as Psalm 34 tells us, to let us taste of his goodness and see how wonderful the eternal truly is.

It is good to give thanks to the Lord and to sing praises to His name. Thanks for joining us for Sunday worship on MyBridge Radio.

0: Is He Worthy? C.C. Winans on My Bridge Radio. We are in Acts in the one-year Bible reading plan, and Barnabas is alongside the Apostle Paul in ministry. And Scripture tells us Barnabas was the only one who accepted Paul to disciple him. The other followers rejected Paul because of his reputation of persecuting believers before coming to Christ. So the two worked together, but eventually came to a disagreement of such that they parted ways. And later in Scripture, Paul once again kindly mentions Barnabas, indicating that they reconciled their differences. While they were apart, though, God used them in separate ways to spread the gospel even further. And I'm encouraged when I read something like this, knowing that God still uses our difficult circumstances to His glory.
1: Hello! It's going to be a great EOU day. We're going to

Kevin and Connie Kuhlman of North Platte are celebrating their 46th wedding anniversary. Psalm 33, verses 20 through 22 says, "Our soul waits for the Lord. He is our help and our shield. For our heart is glad in Him because we trust in His holy name. Let your steadfast love, O Lord, be upon us, even as we hope in You."

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More from Psalm 139 now. Can I go anywhere apart from your spirit? Is there anywhere I can go to escape your watchful presence? If I go up into heaven, you are there. And if I make my bed in the realm of the dead, you are there. If I ride on the wings of the morning, if I make my home in the most isolated part of the ocean, even then you will be there to guide me. Your right hand will embrace me, for you are always there. Even if I'm afraid and think to myself, there's no doubt that the darkness will swallow me, the light around me will soon be turned to night, you can see in the dark, for it is not dark to your eyes. For you, the night is just as bright as the day. Darkness and light are the same to your eyes.

Phil Wickham and Naomi Rain on My Bridge Radio with Holy Moment. On a recent road trip, my husband and I decided we needed some ice cream for the journey. So we went out of the beaten path to get to a drive-thru, only to see many, many vehicles lined up. I simply turned around in the parking lot and we went on our way. And I'm really grateful that there's not a line to have to wait in to have access to our Heavenly Father. We not only can pray any moment of the day and night, knowing He will hear us, we have access to His Word. And we have a page on our website to guide you into hearing daily from Him in several different convenient ways. 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

0: Mike and Diane of Blue Hill are celebrating their 29th wedding anniversary with thankfulness to the Lord for the blessing of family. Colossians 3:16 through 17 says, "Let the word of Christ dwell in you richly, teaching and admonishing one another in all wisdom, singing psalms and hymns and spiritual songs with thankfulness in your hearts to God. And whatever you do in word or deed, do everything in the name of the Lord Jesus, giving thanks to God the Father through him."
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So be it. Elevation Worship on My Bridge Radio. What a great perspective with which to begin this week. Jeanette with you here on Sunday Worship, and Isaiah's words in chapter 55 fit hand in glove with that offering. Listen. For as rain and snow can't go back once they've fallen, but soak into the ground and nourish the plants that grow, providing seed to the farmer and bread for the hungry, so it is when I declare something. My word will go out and not return to me empty, but it will do what I wanted. It will accomplish what I determined.

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From Ligonier.org, now on our God focus this month, that He is faithful. God's faithfulness means that He can never act against His nature and character. When you're tempted to believe He is absent, the Bible tells us that He is near. When your sins and guilt tell you that you are unloved, the Bible tells us that Jesus came out of great love and has removed the stain of sin from your life. And when you fail, struggle, and question your worth, the Bible says that your identity as a Christian is found in Christ.

Kevin and Connie Kuhlman of North Platte are celebrating their 46th wedding anniversary. Psalm 33, verses 20 through 22 says, "Our soul waits for the Lord. He is our help and our shield. For our heart is glad in Him because we trust in His holy name. Let your steadfast love, O Lord, be upon us, even as we hope in You."

Shane and Shane on My Bridge Radio. His mercy is more. Praise for our Creator now from Psalm 139. You shaped me inside and out. You knitted me together in my mother's womb long before I took my first breath. I will offer you my grateful heart, for I am your unique creation, filled with wonder and awe. You have approached even the smallest details with excellence. Your works are wonderful, and I carry this knowledge deep within my soul. You see all things. Nothing about me was hidden from you. As I took shape in secret, carefully crafted in the heart of the earth before I was born from its womb. You see all things. You saw me growing, changing in my mother's womb. Every detail of my life was already written in your book. You established the length of my life before I ever tasted the sweetness of it.

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We are My Bridge Radio. Here's Phil Wickham with Living Hope.

Bybridge Radio, Shane Schauer with Then Your Love. Words to live by about coming alongside one another in this life. Proverbs chapter 17. A true friend loves regardless of the situation, and a real brother exists to share the tough times. I'm Jeanette. Thank you for being a part of our listening family today. And join us again next week when we will be here on Sunday worship. 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

0: Mike and Diane of Blue Hill are celebrating their 29th wedding anniversary with thankfulness to the Lord for the blessing of family. Colossians 3:16 through 17 says, "Let the word of Christ dwell in you richly, teaching and admonishing one another in all wisdom, singing psalms and hymns and spiritual songs with thankfulness in your hearts to God. And whatever you do in word or deed, do everything in the name of the Lord Jesus, giving thanks to God the Father through him."
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0: Kevin and Connie Kuhlman of North Platte are celebrating their 46th wedding anniversary. Psalm 33, verses 20 through 22 says, "Our soul waits for the Lord. He is our help and our shield. For our heart is glad in Him because we trust in His holy name. Let your steadfast love, O Lord, be upon us, even as we hope in you."
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0: Mike and Diane of Blue Hill are celebrating their 29th wedding anniversary with thankfulness to the Lord for the blessing of family. Colossians 3:16-17 says, "Let the word of Christ dwell in you richly, teaching and admonishing one another in all wisdom, singing psalms and hymns and spiritual songs with thankfulness in your hearts to God. And whatever you do in word or deed, do everything in the name of the Lord Jesus, giving thanks to God the Father through him."
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went out when death had claimed its victory. The king of love had given.

0: Kevin and Connie Kuhlman of North Platte are celebrating their 46th wedding anniversary. Psalm 33, verses 20 through 22 says, "Our soul waits for the Lord. He is our help and our shield. For our heart is glad in Him because we trust in His holy name. Let your steadfast love, O Lord, be upon us, even as we hope in you."
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0: Listeners from Bladen are celebrating their son's birthday. Happy 15th birthday, Justin. May God bless you in all that you do. Love Mom, Dad, and Aiden. Your favorite verse, Joshua 1:9 says, "Have I not commanded you? Be strong and courageous. Do not be afraid. Do not be discouraged. For the Lord your God will be with you wherever you go."
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0: God is always at work among us.
1: Sean in Grand Island grew up going to church and always knew about Jesus. But in high school, Sean became aware of his need for him. And that spiritual concern motivated him to attend church because he wanted to.
2: I'm here because I'm hungry to know Jesus personally. I want to read the Bible. I want to spend time in prayer. I want to spend time with the Lord, not just at church, but truly getting to know him.
1: And as he got to know Jesus, Sean was convinced that Jesus' rightful place in his life was as the Lord of his life. So in an expression of saving faith, Sean stepped off the throne of his life and let Jesus take his rightful place there.
2: A few weeks later, shortly after, I was baptized, and in my heart, I knew there was a change that was taking place. A lot of my free time, I would spend just trying to absorb as much as I could, whether it would be reading the Bible, reading different Christian books, just to learn, to grow, to help myself understand more of who God is.
1: That decision set the trajectory of his life.
2: It was a big moment, not necessarily a big event per se, but there was that moment in my heart that I was like, this is my faith now, not anybody else's.
1: God has moved in Sean's life, and the invitation is there for all of us to learn more of who God is through his word and experience a relationship with him.
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Derek and Jamie Ewer of Gretna are celebrating their daughter Taylor's 21st birthday. James 1:17 says, "Every good thing given and every perfect gift is from above, coming down from the Father of lights, with whom there is no variation or shifting shadow."

0: Well, it's June, and that means we're officially into the summer travel season.
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0: This is Heath from MyBridge Radio. You know, it's kind of amazing how much windshield time we get over the course of the summer, which makes me so thankful for the many MyBridge Radio signals we have across our state. But my summer travel usually involves at least one trip out of the state, as my son and I keep working toward our goal of getting to all the Major League Baseball stadiums. And, you know, last summer, I remember we were somewhere in the middle of Iowa, and I was just scanning through the radio stations, and the scanning wasn't very fruitful. Quite honestly, it kind of felt like it was mostly noise, nothing really pointing me to hope. And then I remembered, I've got the MyBridge radio app. It was almost time for a pit stop, so I pulled off at the gas station and opened the app, figured out how to get it to play through the speakers of our rental car.
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0: Listeners from Bladen are celebrating their son's birthday. Happy 15th birthday, Justin. May God bless you in all that you do. Love Mom, Dad, and Aiden. Your favorite verse, Joshua 1:9 says, "Have I not commanded you? Be strong and courageous. Do not be afraid. Do not be discouraged. For the Lord your God will be with you wherever you go."
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Derek and Jamie Ewer of Gretna are celebrating their daughter Taylor's 21st birthday. James 1:17 says, "Every good thing given and every perfect gift is from above, coming down from the Father of lights, with whom there is no variation or shifting shadow."

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1: We want to live in a world where people will do the right thing they know they ought to when they are for certain that it will cost them. But here's the question for you and me, especially for those of us who say we're followers of Christ. Why don't we step into this arena ourselves? I mean, shouldn't it start with us? If not us, then who? People who are guided by integrity do the right thing they know they ought to, and they trust God with the outcomes. That's what's most important, or at least should be.
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0: Listeners from Bladen are celebrating their son's birthday. Happy 15th birthday, Justin. May God bless you in all that you do. Love Mom, Dad, and Aiden. Your favorite verse, Joshua 1:9 says, "Have I not commanded you? Be strong and courageous. Do not be afraid. Do not be discouraged. For the Lord your God will be with you wherever you go."
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2: That's how the enemy gets in. There's some element that rings true about it. But the truth is, that's not the truest thing about you. The truest thing about you is what Jesus has done for you. Jesus is ultimate. Jesus is biggest. Jesus is the top of the heap, and he gets the final say, and his blood cuts through all of the lies. And it says, yeah, that may be, but here's the truest thing. My perfection has been applied to you.
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1: Jeff is the executive director of Camp Sunshine, a Nebraska-based Christian camp ministry. Last year at camp, Jeff noticed tension between two young boy campers. While it would have been easy to separate them and resolve the conflict through avoidance, camp leadership saw an opportunity for something deeper: unity.
2: The leader of that program says, I want them in the same group. I don't want them to avoid each other. I just believe God's going to do something in their hearts.
1: Because relationships are worth fighting for. So the counselors embraced that approach and intentionally walked alongside the boys throughout the week.
2: Our counselors did a really great job of sitting down, talking with each one individually, and then helping them understand the other person's story and what's going on in their heart, their mind, and challenging them to really support and encourage one another and become friends.
1: God worked through the camp counselors as they helped the boys fight for unity, a reflection of God's heart. And a tense relationship turned into a friendship.
2: Once they got to know each other on a deeper level, they realized, man, we get each other. And so there's just this friendship that budded. And it was cool to see our counselors, the director of that program, walk with those boys through a hard time and not just brush it under the rug. Oh, it's a week of camp. Let's get through it. It's like, no, like, this is worth taking time to fight for.
1: When disagreement so often drives people apart, God moved through Camp Sunshine to help these campers understand the value of unity, and they experienced Psalm 133, verse 1, in action. How good and pleasant it is when God's people live together in unity.
3: God is doing something right now.
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Derek and Jamie Ewer of Gretna are celebrating their daughter Taylor's 21st birthday. James 1:17 says, "Every good thing given and every perfect gift is from above, coming down from the Father of lights, with whom there is no variation or shifting shadow."

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0: Listeners from Bladen are celebrating their son's birthday. Happy 15th birthday, Justin. May God bless you in all that you do. Love Mom, Dad, and Aiden. Your favorite verse, Joshua 1:9 says, "Have I not commanded you? Be strong and courageous. Do not be afraid. Do not be discouraged. For the Lord your God will be with you wherever you go."
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0: Listeners from Bladen are celebrating their son's birthday. Happy 15th birthday, Justin. May God bless you in all that you do. Love Mom, Dad, and Aiden. Your favorite verse, Joshua 1:9 says, "Have I not commanded you? Be strong and courageous. Do not be afraid. Do not be discouraged. For the Lord your God will be with you wherever you go."
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0: God is always at work among us.
1: Sean in Grand Island grew up going to church and always knew about Jesus. But in high school, Sean became aware of his need for him. And that spiritual concern motivated him to attend church because he wanted to.
2: I'm here because I'm hungry to know Jesus personally. I want to read the Bible. I want to spend time in prayer. I want to spend time with the Lord, not just at church, but truly getting to know him.
1: And as he got to know Jesus, Sean was convinced that Jesus' rightful place in his life was as the Lord of his life. So in an expression of saving faith, Sean stepped off the throne of his life and let Jesus take his rightful place there.
2: A few weeks later, shortly after, I was baptized, and in my heart, I knew there was a change that was taking place. A lot of my free time, I would spend just trying to absorb as much as I could, whether it would be reading the Bible, reading different Christian books, just to learn, to grow, to help myself understand more of who God is.
1: That decision set the trajectory of his life.
2: It was a big moment, not necessarily a big event per se, but there was that moment in my heart that I was like, this is my faith now, not anybody else's.
1: God has moved in Sean's life, and the invitation is there for all of us to learn more of who God is through his word and experience a relationship with him.
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Derek and Jamie Ewer of Gretna are celebrating their daughter Taylor's 21st birthday. James 1:17 says, "Every good thing given and every perfect gift is from above, coming down from the Father of lights, with whom there is no variation or shifting shadow."

0: Well, it's June, and that means we're officially into the summer travel season.
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0: This is Heath from MyBridge Radio. You know, it's kind of amazing how much windshield time we get over the course of the summer, which makes me so thankful for the many MyBridge Radio signals we have across our state. But my summer travel usually involves at least one trip out of the state, as my son and I keep working toward our goal of getting to all the Major League Baseball stadiums. And, you know, last summer, I remember we were somewhere in the middle of Iowa, and I was just scanning through the radio stations, and the scanning wasn't very fruitful. Quite honestly, it kind of felt like it was mostly noise, nothing really pointing me to hope. And then I remembered, I've got the MyBridge radio app. It was almost time for a pit stop, so I pulled off at the gas station and opened the app, figured out how to get it to play through the speakers of our rental car.
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0: Listeners from Bladen are celebrating their son's birthday. Happy 15th birthday, Justin. May God bless you in all that you do. Love Mom, Dad, and Aiden. Your favorite verse, Joshua 1:9 says, "Have I not commanded you? Be strong and courageous. Do not be afraid. Do not be discouraged. For the Lord your God will be with you wherever you go."
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For the capital city, sunshine today, that high of 75. In Omaha, sunny and 76. For the Tri-Cities, a partly sunny day coming up with highs near 71. In North Platte, partly sunny, a couple of showers or thunderstorms later, highs of 72. In the Panhandle, partly sunny, some showers and thunderstorms possible later on with that high to be near 75. In Valentine today, mostly cloudy, some showers and thunderstorms possible, that high near 72. That's the weather.

It is Seth Schlitter here on MyBridge Radio with Words Will Sing Forever. And right in front of him, as our hour got going, we heard from Chris Tomlin and How Good It Is. And it is very good that you're along with us this Monday here on MyBridge Radio. Hope things are off to a good start for you on day number 22 of this month of June. This is the first full day of summer, with summer officially arriving yesterday, even though this week isn't going to seem much like summer. Maybe some more spring-like temperatures coming our way for at least a few days. And of course, hope all of you fathers had a wonderful Father's Day weekend. Speaking of that, Dr. Mark Pitts was our guest on the Morning Conversation last Tuesday here on MyBridge Radio. He has a book out which is titled Called to Be a Dad. And on Join the Conversation giveaway Friday, Heath was sharing from that book and some of what he shared coming up in just about 20 minutes right here on MyBridge Radio. Hope that you can join us for that. Right now, it's Phil Wickham.

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0: We did indeed experience some storms over the weekend in parts of Nebraska. That is Ryan Stevenson here on MyBridge Radio and Eye of the Storm. Glad you're with us on this Monday. 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
1: It was one of those unforgettable milestone moments for our family. Our firstborn child was holding her firstborn child. Wow, what a moment. And we got to join them in the delivery room just moments after the little guy's arrival. And I knew this presented a shocking development. My wife was a grandmother. Could you believe it? Me living with a grandmother? Yes, I was living in denial. That is correct. And then, after becoming a grandmother more than once, well, finally, I had to accept that disturbing reality and glorious reality. I am a grandfather. Well, I'm Ron Hutchcraft, and I want to have a word with you today about why God will never be a grandfather. All through the Bible, God introduces himself to us as our Father in heaven, but never as our grandfather. God never has been and never will be anyone's grandfather. See, he only has children. He doesn't have any grandchildren. That might be some very important information for you to consider. I mean, eternally important, because you might be one of the many people who could be counting on the faith of their family to qualify them for heaven. Now, if you've got a Christian mom or dad, that might help you know about Jesus, but it won't do a thing for you when it comes to knowing Jesus personally. You can't osmote a relationship with Jesus from your Christian parents or your Christian husband or wife, from the Christians you've been with your whole life, unless there's been a personal transaction between you and Jesus to have your sins forgiven. You've never been born into God's family, and you'll never see heaven. God has no grandchildren. Jesus described the essential qualification for going to heaven when he said, no one can see the kingdom of God unless he is born again. A couple of chapters earlier, the Bible describes just how that birthing into God's family takes place. It's in John 1:12, our word for today from the Word of God. Speaking of Jesus, it says, to all who received him, to those who believed in his name, he gave the right to become children of God. Now, what does it mean to, quote, receive Christ? Well, it's consciously opening the door of your heart and welcoming Jesus in. So, has there ever been a time when you did that for yourself? This verse talks about believing in his name. Well, what's that about? Well, when you check out believe in the original language of the New Testament, it's clear that it's a lot more than just agreeing with all the facts about Jesus dying for your sin. It's about total trust in Jesus, like, he's your only hope. His name literally means Jehovah rescues, and that's what he died for, to pay for your sin so you don't have to rescue you. Just picture that you're desperately drowning, and Jesus has come like the rescuer. You got to grab onto him like he's your only hope. So has there ever been a time when you did that with Jesus? You say, well, I'm not sure. Well, if you don't know you have, I'd say you probably haven't. When you've grown up in a Christian home and spent a lot of time in a Christian environment or a religion that's all about Jesus, it's easy to feel like, man, I must have picked up Jesus somewhere. Well, no, not unless there's been a time when you consciously put all your trust in him for yourself and you told him that. That's when your sins get erased from God's records. That's when you get born into God's family. And maybe God has you listening today so he could whisper to your heart, take care of this now. Look, you've known a lot about me all these years, but you've never known me. Don't wait another day to begin your personal relationship with me. And you know, you can do that by telling Jesus, beginning this day, I am yours. This could be your Jesus day. This would be a great day for you to go visit our website then. It's anewstory.com. Will you go there? Anewstory.com. From now on, this date can be your new birthday, your second birthday, the day you got God as your Father and you got Jesus as your Savior, your personal Savior.
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0: God has been using that song, and as a result, it's become a favorite of quite a few in the MyBridge family. That is Peter Burton on MyBridge Radio, and where would I be? Last Tuesday morning, Dr. Mark Pitts joined us on the Morning Conversation, had a lot of really good things to share about being a father, and was talking about his book, which is titled Called to Be a Dad. And on Join the Conversation giveaway Friday this past week, Heath shared with us from that book.
1: The second chapter is titled The Love of a Father. And Mark writes this about the presence of a father. He says, God's love for you means he wants to be present in and with you, as well as all of his children. And he wants you to have the same sense of presence with your children. More importantly, he wants you to have the same sense of fatherhood. 1 John chapter 4, verses 7 through 21, a great passage about God's intention that we hold others in high esteem, loving them because God has loved us first. But I want us to look at it from a fatherhood perspective for our children rather than just a brotherhood perspective, as we are accustomed to seeing it. Here, John describes God's love in much the same way as we might describe the love we feel when holding our newborn children in our arms. Dear friends, let us continue to love our children, for love comes from God. Anyone who loves is a child of God and knows God. Since God loved us that much, we surely ought to love our children. No one has ever seen God, but if we love our own children, God lives in us, and his love is brought to full expression in us. And Dr. Pitts goes on to write, just as God, our Heavenly Father, had a relationship with his Son, Jesus Christ, we are able to manifest that same love for our own children. We are fathers forever in the same way that God is for his Son. Fathers like you have been searching for God's presence forever. You're not the first, nor will you be the last, to wonder where God is in times of provision or lack. When you feel like you need a miracle, you can call on God to be immediately present.

Derek and Jamie Ewer of Gretna are celebrating their daughter Taylor's 21st birthday. James 1:17 says, "Every good thing given and every perfect gift is from above, coming down from the Father of lights, with whom there is no variation or shifting shadow."

Brandon Lake right here on MyBridge Radio and Hard Fought Hallelujah. If you ever get to hear the singer Zach Williams share his testimony, part of that story is how God used a song from Big Daddy Weave called Redeemed to help bring him back to the Lord. That song, Redeemed, is coming up here on MyBridge Radio. And to take us up to that time, here's Casting Crowns and Voice of Truth.

Some of you had a chance to see them in concert just a few days ago. That is Big Daddy Weave here on MyBridge Radio with Redeemed. Hey, coming up in about, 20 minutes or so from right now here on MyBridge Radio, Jill and Heath are going to be along. They have a lot of encouraging things to share with us as this week is getting going, including the blessing from the ministry of Susie Larson. As well, remember, news and weather is coming up.

0: Listeners from Bladen are celebrating their son's birthday. Happy 15th birthday, Justin. May God bless you in all that you do. Love Mom, Dad, and Aiden. Your favorite verse, Joshua 1:9 says, "Have I not commanded you? Be strong and courageous. Do not be afraid. Do not be discouraged. For the Lord your God will be with you wherever you go."
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3: Good morning. Thanks for joining us on MyBridge Radio. It is Monday, the 22nd of June. Here are the headlines. The South Fork Fire in the northwestern part of the state is nearing full containment. The blaze is now 90% contained as 200 firefighters work to fully contain the fire. Now the South Fork Fire, which began June the 9th near Crawford, has burned nearly 40,000 acres. The College World Series in Omaha has come down to a winner-take-all game tonight. North Carolina, seeking its first-ever College World Series title, beat Oklahoma 6-2 yesterday after the Sooners, who are seeking their third title, beat the Tar Heels 9-3 on Saturday. Now tonight's championship game is set for 6 Central Time on ESPN. Hope and good news for today is found in Psalm 100, verse 5. "For the Lord is good, and His love endures forever. His faithfulness continues through all generations." Again, that's Psalm 100, verse 5. With a capital city, partly sunny today, highs around 75. A partly sunny day coming up in Omaha with highs of 76. In the Tri-Cities, some patchy fog possible, otherwise cloudy with highs near 72. In North Platte, some patchy fog, then partly sunny with highs to be near 76. In the Panhandle, some patchy fog this morning, otherwise partly sunny. Could see a couple of showers or thunderstorms, highs of 78. In Valentine, some patchy fog, otherwise cloudy, and 72. Currently, it's 57 in Lincoln, 59 in Omaha. It is 60 in the Tri-Cities, 62 in North Platte, 53 in the Panhandle, 57 in Valentine.

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0: with you to kick off a Monday morning, Heath. Let me just say happy Father's Day.
1: Well, thank
0: you. Belated.
1: It was a good day.
0: Yay, good. Yeah. Did you get to see family?
1: Yeah, we got to see family, got to kind of celebrate family.
0: All right.
1: There was a baseball tournament in our hometown over the weekend that was named for my dad.
0: Oh, that's right.
1: Which is pretty cool because a lot of times things get named for people in memorial. Well, my dad's still with us and was able to be there, but he's done so much in our community that they wanted to honor him. And
0: Amazing. So
1: that was kind of neat and gather some family together and celebrate him. But yeah, I got to celebrate too with my kids and my grandkids. So it was a great Father's Day weekend.
0: I feel like that's when you know Father's Day was rich, it's when you acknowledge people for their presence throughout the years, right? And just celebrate faithfulness. I was talking to someone last week going, man, so much momentum is built with longevity.
1: Amen.
0: And those dads who are investing in their families day in, day out, up late at night, or, you know, whether it's talking with the teen or because the one-year-old was up.
1: Oh, yeah.
0: It's those unseen moments, but man, God sees them and families celebrate their faithfulness.
1: Yeah, you know, we had a caller that won the book we were giving away on Friday, and it was neat to hear him because you talk about that longevity. Well, he said he didn't really have a dad in his life growing up, but now he's got kids, and so he's trying to establish that, be the one to establish that legacy.
0: Amen.
1: And got to start somewhere, and he wants to do it to the glory of God.

0: and Crowder starting our Monday morning off together. It really is Amazing Grace. I just love the title of that one because, yes, it elicits an amen
1: absolutely
0: pretty much right away in the morning. Well, Heath and Jill,

0: The Lord is the faithful God who keeps his covenant for 1,000 generations and lavishes his unfailing love on those who love him and obey his commands.
1: Deuteronomy 7, verse 9.
2: 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MyBridge Radio.

0: Well, we're getting another week started. We are like the final full week of the month of June already, Jill.
1: That is wild. Is it your birthday week?
0: Sunday will be my birthday.
1: Yay. Yeah. Okay, good. Well, we'll need to talk more about that.
0: Okay.
1: So I was helping my kids with bedtime last week, Keith, and I was praying with my daughter, and my son wanted to pray by himself in his room.
0: Okay.
1: Like, okay, that's fine. So the four-year-old traipses out of the room. I'm sitting with the five-year-old and praying with her and affirming her. She'd been trying some new things lately, mm-hmm. so it was just speaking life into her, like talking to God about her in front of her.
0: Yeah,
1: you know.
0: Yeah.
1: So then I went into my son's room to say goodnight to him, and he goes, "Mom, can you say that same thing you said about her to me?" I know. He was listening that whole time. He heard how I was affirming her. He heard how I was saying, this is how God sees you. These are the gifts that God has put in you. And he wanted to hear that same thing.
0: Oh, that's awesome.
1: Our words matter.
0: They do.
1: Like both what we're speaking over people, also what we're speaking over ourselves, mm-hmm. and what we're allowing to be spoken around us. Don't you think?
0: Oh, yeah.
1: That's one of the reasons I love in the morning. I've been saying, Alexa, play the MyBridge Radio skill. Because I think those words, whether we're intentionally listening or it's in the background while we're making eggs in the morning.
0: Oh, yeah.
1: It's really, it matters what we're ingesting.

0: for the capital city, partly sunny today, highs around 75. A partly sunny day coming up in Omaha with highs of 76. In the Tri-Cities, some patchy fog possible, otherwise cloudy with highs near 72. In North Platte, some patchy fog, then partly sunny with highs to be near 76. In the Panhandle, some patchy fog this morning, otherwise partly sunny. Could see a couple of showers or thunderstorms, highs of 78. In Valentine, some patchy fog, otherwise cloudy and 72. Currently it's 57 in Lincoln, 59 in Omaha, it is 60 in the Tri-Cities, 62 in North Platte, 53 in the Panhandle, 57 in Valentine.
1: Derek and Jamie Ewer of Gretna are celebrating their daughter Taylor's 21st birthday. James 1:17 says, "Every good thing given and every perfect gift is from above, coming down from the Father of lights, with whom there is no variation or shifting shadow."

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2: There was so much noise, Jill. The weekend before last, at the banana ball game at Memorial Stadium, it was loud. I mean, 85,000 people, there's so many conversations going on.
1: And there's a lot to cheer for with Savannah Bananas.
2: Oh, absolutely. I mean, it was the noise, music constantly, everything. It was just constant noise. And that can be kind of unnerving. In fact, there was a man sitting in the row behind us. You could just sense him like getting anxious. And he verbalized it to his wife. He's like, I have to leave. This is just too much. Too many people. I felt bad. Like, I think he wanted to be there at this event. And he just kind of got a little overwhelmed by all the noise. And I think that's how it can kind of feel in our heads and our hearts sometimes. Like, life just throws so much noise at us. There's so much coming, and it becomes kind of hard to discern what's true.
1: For sure. That overwhelm feeling is so real, and the noise is constant many times. So when we hit that threshold, it's good to be reminded of what is true.
2: Yeah, and that's what Susie Larson wants for us this week, is to really to lean in. Receive your blessing from the ministry of Susie Larson. She says, may you tune out the noise of the world and lean in and listen to what Jesus has to say to you today. He's got a divine strategy just for you. He'll show you what to do, where to go, and what to say. He'll not for a moment leave your side. He offers peace that passes understanding and strength where you're weak. His spirit within you defies the gravity of the past that you'd rather forget. You are forgiven and free. Don't let your history speak to you, except to teach you. Don't fear the future nor man's opinion. Jesus is more powerful than these, and he is for you. The wind and the waves obey him. Sickness has to bow before him. You serve the one true God, and he is mighty to save. Blessings on your week.

0: us your love.
1: It's Toby Mac, his latest, Lord, It Feels Good. Heath and Jill getting the week started here together, the morning conversation on MyBridge Radio.
2: Heath, a new word jumped out to me from a very familiar verse last week.
1: Okay.
2: So I've always read this verse in 2 Peter through the NIV translation, and it's for this very reason, make every effort to add to your faith goodness to goodness, knowledge, self-control. It goes on and on. Uh-huh. Do you know what verse I'm talking about? Okay, so I was in the NLT, the New Living Translation last week, and instead of saying make every effort to add to your faith, the word they use is supplement your faith with these things. Supplement your faith. I thought that was so interesting. The word supplement means to make an addition.
1: Yeah.
2: Well, I take supplements every morning. Like I take them to make sure my body has all it needs. Like I technically have what I need, right?
1: For sure.
2: This undergirds what's already there to make sure I have plenty. And it's just helping my immune system make sure I have everything I need to fight well, you know? So when I think about that verse through the lens of a supplement, I'm going, I have what I need. It even says that earlier in the passage. God has given us everything we need for living a godly life. But there are some supplements we can take to undergird our faith. So they listed them as this: moral excellence, godliness, knowledge, brotherly affection, self-control, love for everyone, and patient endurance. Thought, what a cool perspective. What if this week I look to take a couple faith supplements?
0: Someone must have been praying for me.

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2: Sir, you are responsible for the godly peace in your home. 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

0: are celebrating their son's birthday. Happy 15th birthday, Justin. May God bless you in all that you do. Love Mom, Dad, and Aiden. Your favorite verse, Joshua 1:9 says, "Have I not commanded you? Be strong and courageous. Do not be afraid. Do not be discouraged. For the Lord your God will be with you wherever you go."
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2: Keeping you connected. Good morning. Thanks for joining us on MyBridge Radio. It is Monday, the 22nd of June. The forecast is coming up. The South Fork Fire in northwest Nebraska is nearing full containment. The blaze is now 90% contained as 200 firefighters work towards fully containing the blaze. Now, the South Fork Fire, which began back on the 9th of June near Crawford, has burned nearly 40,000 acres. AI is helping to share the gospel to people living in Iran. Transform Iran has developed a program to share the gospel and to help the church in Iran. Now, the program draws from a large amount of content and is accessible in many languages. That AI tool can be very effective in countries like Iran, where persecution remains an issue. Hope and good news on this Monday is found in Psalm 100, verse 5. "For the Lord is good, and His love endures forever. His faithfulness continues through all generations." Again, that's Psalm 100, verse 5. For the capital city, partly sunny today, that high near 75. In Omaha, partly sunny, highs up to 76. In the Tri-Cities, could see some patchy fog for a while this morning, otherwise partly sunny and 72. In North Platte, some patchy fog, then partly sunny with highs around 76. In the Panhandle, some patchy fog, otherwise partly sunny. A couple of showers or thunderstorms possible, highs near 78. In Valentine, some patchy fog, otherwise cloudy with that high of 72. Currently it's 59 in Lincoln, 58 in Omaha, 59 in the Tri-Cities. It's 62 in North Platte, 52 in the Panhandle, 57 in Valentine.

0: helping keep you connected to our faithful God. This is Jill and Heath on The Morning Conversation. Heath, I was really excited to look down at our music log this morning and see John Reddick's name next to new music. So we know John Reddick for bringing us the song No Fear. I'm excited for him to bring us a new one. It's called Holding On, Praise God.
1: You know, so Mesa was in with me on Friday morning on Join the Conversation Friday, and she said, have you heard the new John Reddick song yet?
0: Ooh.
1: And I hadn't. She says, it's so good.
0: Oh, I can't wait. I haven't heard it either.
1: Yeah, so we're going to hear it together for the first time. It's a song. It's a powerful declaration of God's faithfulness through every season of life. A song that John says, for anyone who has ever found themselves hanging on to hope and discovering that God has been holding on to them all along. So here it is, brand new music on a Monday. It's John Reddick, Holding On, Praise God.

0: 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Jill and Heath on MyBridge Radio.
1: Heath, I'm celebrating what God has done in the month of June.
0: Oh.
1: You said earlier this morning that we're like reaching the end of the month.
0: Yeah, I know, which I don't know how that happened so fast.
1: Last full week of June. And there's been some amazing events happening across our state. One happened earlier this month in Norfolk, the Christian Cross Festival. And we saw a friend of our ministry gave us a quick update from the festival. She's like, first, it was hot. Let's just acknowledge that. But more important than that, we saw 24 people that we know of respond to an invitation to follow Jesus with their life, and others who decided, you know what, I've made that decision before or sought to make that decision in the past, but man, I am renewing that. I'm back in and excited to see how God will change my heart and direct my life. So we're just celebrating how he worked through Christian Cross. Another one was the following week at the Sandlot Revival.
0: Yeah, I had a chance to go to the Sandlot Revival right outside of Haymarket Park the night before the Bananas came to town to play, and some of the Banana players were there to share their testimony. And it's a great night of praise and worship. And it's so hard to estimate a crowd when it's just in a parking lot like that, but I'm hearing numbers of like 1,000 to 1,500 people.
1: Amazing.
0: Maybe. So great crowd there that night. The music was so good. And then just to see hands go up when they were offering people an opportunity to make a decision, you know, do you want to give your heart to Jesus or do that recommitment? And I would say a couple hundred probably hands went up.
1: Wow.
0: So, you know, what God does with that from there, we leave up to God to what he's going to do. But yeah, it's so neat to see how God's been at work in some pretty neat outdoor events here in the month of June.
1: Yes, and we have another big one coming up in August with Living Out Loud. In between, we have another event we're excited about. The UNL, so University of Nebraska-Lincoln FCA, is hosting a sports camp. 10 different sports are represented. They're really excited to be both helping sharpen students in their, you know, form and athletic abilities while they also sharpen them in their faith. And that sports camp is the end of July, the 22nd through the 25th on the University of Nebraska-Lincoln campus. We actually have a discount code on our website right now, mybridgeradio.net, for a discount off of that camp price, which ends July 1st.
0: The code ends July 1st.
1: Good clarification. Okay. The price increases July 1st.
0: Okay,
1: sorry about that. Yes, the price increases July 1st. So we'll actually, in our newsletter today, we'll be sending out information about the sports camp, but it's really easy also to jump on the website.
0: Yeah, right in the featured events section. And I was looking at the list of some of the athletes and coaches that are going to be there. There's going to be names that if you open up and dig into the information, like, you're like, oh, I know that player and I know that player. That's really neat that they're going to be representing Jesus, talking about doing sports God's way as they teach and share not just sporting ability, but also what it means to play with Jesus as the center of your life.

0: for the capital city, partly sunny today, that high near 75. In Omaha, partly sunny, highs up to 76. In the Tri-Cities, could see some patchy fog for a while this morning, otherwise partly sunny in 72. In North Platte, some patchy fog, then partly sunny with highs around 76. In the Panhandle, some patchy fog, otherwise partly sunny. A couple of showers or thunderstorms possible, highs near 78. In Valentine, some patchy fog, otherwise cloudy with that high of 72. Currently it's 59 in Lincoln, 58 in Omaha, 59 in the Tri-Cities. It's 62 in North Platte, 52 in the Panhandle, 57 in Valentine.
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2: 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But here's the question for you and me, especially for those of us who say we're followers of Christ. Why don't we step into this arena ourselves? I mean, shouldn't it start with us? If not us, then who? People who are guided by integrity do the right thing they know they ought to, and they trust God with the outcomes. That's what's most important, or at least should be.
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3: Derek and Jamie Ewer of Gretna are celebrating their daughter Taylor's 21st birthday. James 1:17 says, "Every good thing given and every perfect gift is from above, coming down from the Father of lights, with whom there is no variation or shifting shadow."

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1: Heath, a new word jumped out to me from a very familiar verse last week.
0: Okay.
1: So I've always read this verse in 2 Peter through the NIV translation, and it's for this very reason, make every effort to add to your faith goodness to goodness, knowledge, self-control. It goes on and on. Do you know what verse I'm talking about? Okay, so I was in the NLT, the New Living Translation last week, and instead of saying make every effort to add to your faith, the word they use is supplement your faith with these things. Supplement your faith. I thought that was so interesting. The word supplement means to make an addition.
0: Yeah.
1: Well, I take supplements every morning. Like I take them to make sure my body has all it needs. Like I technically have what I need, right?
0: For sure.
1: This undergirds what's already there to make sure I have plenty. And it's just helping my immune system make sure I have everything I need to fight well, you know? So when I think about that verse through the lens of a supplement, I'm going, I have what I need. It even says that earlier in the passage. God has given us everything we need for living a godly life. But there are some supplements we can take to undergird our faith. So they listed them as this: moral excellence, godliness, knowledge, brotherly affection, self-control, love for everyone, and patient endurance. Thought, what a cool perspective. What if this week I look to take a couple faith supplements?

0: 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Well, we are bringing Nebraska together, and you are listening to MyBridge Radio.
1: There was so much noise, Jill. Last weekend, the weekend before last, at the banana ball game at Memorial Stadium, it was loud. I mean, 85,000 people, there's so many conversations going on.
0: And there's
1: on.
0: A lot to cheer for with Savannah Bananas.
1: Oh, absolutely. I mean, it was the noise, music constantly, everything, it was just constant noise. And that can be kind of unnerving. In fact, there was a man sitting in the row behind us. You could just sense him like getting anxious. And he verbalized it to his wife. He's like, I have to leave. This is just too much, too many people. I felt bad. Like, I think he wanted to be there at this event, and he just kind of got a little overwhelmed by all the noise. And I think that's how it can kind of feel in our heads and our hearts sometimes. Like, life just throws so much noise at us. There's so much coming, and it becomes kind of hard to discern what's true.
0: For sure. That overwhelm feeling is so real, and the noise is constant many times. So when we hit that threshold, it's good to be reminded of what is true.
1: Yeah, and that's what Susie Larson wants for us this week, is to really to lean in. Receive your blessing from the ministry of Susie Larson. She says, may you tune out the noise of the world and lean in and listen to what Jesus has to say to you today. He's got a divine strategy just for you. He'll show you what to do, where to go, and what to say. He'll not for a moment leave your side. He offers peace that passes understanding and strength where you're weak. His spirit within you defies the gravity of the past that you'd rather forget. You are forgiven and free. Don't let your history speak to you except to teach you. Don't fear the future nor man's opinion. Jesus is more powerful than these, and he is for you. The wind and the waves obey him. Sickness has to bow before him. You serve the one true God, and he is mighty to save. Blessings on your week.

0: the Lord is faithful. He will strengthen you and guard you from the evil one.
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0: listeners from Bladen are celebrating their son's birthday. Happy 15th birthday, Justin. May God bless you in all that you do. Love Mom, Dad, and Aiden. Your favorite verse, Joshua 1:9, says, "Have I not commanded you? Be strong and courageous. Do not be afraid. Do not be discouraged. For the Lord your God will be with you wherever you go."
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3: Good morning. 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It is Monday, the 22nd of June. Here are the headlines. The College World Series in Omaha has come down to a winner-take-all game tonight. North Carolina, who is seeking its first ever World Series title, beat Oklahoma 6-2 yesterday, after the Sooners, seeking their third title, beat the Tar Heels 9-3 on Saturday. Now tonight's championship game is set for 6 Central Time on ESPN. AI is helping to share the gospel to people living in Iran. Transform Iran has developed a program to share the gospel and to help the church in that country. Now, the program draws from a large amount of content and is accessible in many languages. The AI tool can be very effective in countries like Iran, where persecution remains an issue. Hope and good news for today is found in Psalm 100, verse 5. "For the Lord is good, and His love endures forever. His faithfulness continues through all generations." Again, that's Psalm 100, verse 5. Capital City, partly sunny today, that high near 75. In Omaha, partly sunny, highs up to 76. In the Tri-Cities, could see some patchy fog for a while this morning, otherwise partly sunny and 72. In North Platte, some patchy fog, then partly sunny with highs around 76. In the Panhandle, some patchy fog, otherwise partly sunny. A couple of showers or thunderstorms possible, highs near 78. In Valentine, some patchy fog, otherwise cloudy with that high of 72. Currently it's 59 in Lincoln, 58 in Omaha, 59 in the Tri-Cities. It's 62 in North Platte, 52 in the Panhandle, 57 in Valentine.

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1: The positive outlook, the focus on God, of course, every day. 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

0: My daughter and I sing to this one real loud, Heath. That was Matt Maher and Gonna Be All Right. Well, Heath and Jill joining you on this Monday morning.
1: Jill, have you latched onto a team that you're rooting for or excited about watching in the World Cup?
0: Oh, by that, do you mean jumping on the bandwagon?
1: Well, whatever.
0: not yet, but I've heard I have time. I still have like a month to go.
1: Yeah, I think it's going to go on for a while. I mean, obviously, I'm rooting for the U.S. team.
0: Oh, sure, yes.
1: But I think I have another team that I'm following. So a few years ago, I was challenged to write a purpose statement, something like that for my life. And what I wrote was leave it better than you found it.
0: Oh, love that.
1: And that's why I've fallen in love with the Japanese World Cup team. Well, actually, not so much the team, but their fans. So, you know, over the years, the World Cup has been known for just some crazy things that fans do. I remember several years ago, they were horns, like vuvuzelas or something they were called. And they were like loud, kind of obnoxious noisemakers that they were filling up all the stadiums. So I thought, I don't know that I would want to be there for that, but the fans are kind of just so much a part of the World Cup. Well, the Japanese fans have been bringing not noisemakers, but they've been bringing these bright blue bags, and they wave them around. They almost look like balloons as they're waving them around, but these bags have a purpose. They're actually trash bags.
0: Really?
1: So they're carrying these bright blue trash bags into the stadiums with them, and when the match is over, these Japanese fans, before they leave the stadium, they fill those bags up with trash.
0: Wow.
1: They clean the stadium, not just the concessions and stuff they bought, but they clean the whole stadium. I mean, until their bags are full.
0: That's incredible. Well, and that many people got on board with that idea.
1: Oh, yeah.
0: That's amazing. Talk about leave it better than you found it.

0: Well, we're getting another week started. We are like the final full week of the month of June already, Jill.
1: That is wild. Is it your birthday week?
0: Sunday will be my birthday.
1: Yay. Yeah. Okay, good. Well, we'll need to talk more about that.
0: Okay.
1: So I was helping my kids with bedtime last week, Keith, and I was praying with my daughter, and my son wanted to pray by himself in his room.
0: Okay.
1: Like, okay, that's fine. So the four-year-old traipses out of the room. I'm sitting with the five-year-old and praying with her and affirming her. She'd been trying some new things lately, mm-hmm. so was just speaking life into her, like talking to God about her in front of her.
0: Yeah,
1: you know.
0: Yeah.
1: So then I went into my son's room to say goodnight to him, and he goes, "Mom, can you say that same thing you said about her to me?"
0: Oh.
1: I know. He was listening that whole time. He heard how I was affirming her. He heard how I was saying, this is how God sees you. These are the gifts that God has put in you. And he wanted to hear that same thing.
0: Oh, that's awesome.
1: Our words matter.
0: They do.
1: Like both what we're speaking over people, also what we're speaking over ourselves, mm-hmm. and what we're allowing to be spoken around us. Don't you think?
0: Oh, yeah.
1: That's one of the reasons I love in the morning. I've been saying, Alexa, play the My Bridge Radio skill. Because I think those words, whether we're intentionally listening or it's in the background while we're making eggs in the morning,
0: oh, yeah.
1: it's really, it matters what we're ingesting.

0: It's Chris Tomlin this Monday morning on MyBridge Radio. Holy forever. The final forecast for the capital city, partly sunny today, that high around 75. In Omaha, partly sunny and 76. A mostly cloudy day coming up in the Tri-Cities with highs around 72. In North Platte, partly sunny and 76. A partly sunny day in the Panhandle, could see a couple of showers or thunderstorms, highs near 78. In Valentine, cloudy today, that high near 72.
1: God is always at work among us.
2: Jeff is the executive director of Camp Sunshine, a Nebraska-based Christian camp ministry. Last year at camp, Jeff noticed tension between two young boy campers. While it would have been easy to separate them and resolve the conflict through avoidance, camp leadership saw an opportunity for something deeper. Unity.
3: The leader of that program says, you know, I want them in the same group. I don't want them to avoid each other. I just believe God's going to do something in their hearts.
2: Because relationships are worth fighting for. So the counselors embraced that approach and intentionally walked alongside the boys throughout the week.
3: Our counselors did a really great job of sitting down, talking with each one individually, and then helping them understand the other person's story and what's going on in their heart, their mind, and challenging them to really support and encourage one another and become friends.
2: God worked through the camp counselors as they helped the boys fight for unity, a reflection of God's heart. And a tense relationship turned into a friendship.
3: Once they got to know each other on a deeper level, they realized, man, we get each other. And so there's just this friendship that budded. And it was cool to see our counselors, the director of that program, walk with those boys through a hard time and not just brush it under the rug. Oh, it's a week of camp. Let's get through it. It's like, no, like, this is worth taking time to fight for.
2: When disagreement so often drives people apart, God moved through Camp Sunshine to help these campers understand the value of unity, and they experienced Psalm 133, verse 1, in action. How good and pleasant it is when God's people live together in unity.
4: God is doing something right now.
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5: Derek and Jamie Ewer of Gretna are celebrating their daughter Taylor's 21st birthday. James 1:17 says, "Every good thing given and every perfect gift is from above, coming down from the Father of lights, with whom there is no variation or shifting shadow."

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1: Veteran singer and songwriter Mike Weaver of Big Daddy Weave.
2: That's how the enemy gets in. There's some element that rings true about it. But the truth is, that's not the truest thing about you. The truest thing about you is what Jesus has done for you. Jesus is ultimate. Jesus is biggest. Jesus is the top of the heap, and he gets the final say, and his blood cuts through all of the lies. And it says, yeah, that may be, but here's the truest thing. My perfection has been applied to you.
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1: Heath, I'm celebrating what God has done in the month of June.
0: Oh.
1: You said earlier this morning that we're like reaching the end of the month.
0: Yeah, I know, which I don't know how that happened so fast.
1: Last full week of June. And there's been some amazing events happening across our state. One happened earlier this month in Norfolk,
0: mm-hmm.
1: the Christian Cross Festival. And we saw a friend of our ministry gave us a quick update from the festival. She's like, first, it was hot. Let's just acknowledge that. But more important than that, we saw 24 people that we know of respond to an invitation to follow Jesus with their life, and others who decided, you know what, I've made that decision before or sought to make that decision in the past, but man, I am renewing that. I'm back in and excited to see how God will change my heart and direct my life. So we're just celebrating how he worked through Christian Cross. Another one was the following week at the Sandlot Revival.
0: Yeah, I had a chance to go to the Sandlot Revival right outside of Haymarket Park the night before the Bananas came to town to play, and some of the Banana players were there to share their testimony. And it's a great night of praise and worship. And it's so hard to estimate a crowd when it's just in a parking lot like that, but I'm hearing numbers of like 1,000 to 1,500 people.
1: Amazing.
0: Maybe so.
1: Okay.
0: Great crowd there that night. The music was so good, and then just to see hands go up when they were offering people an opportunity to make a decision. You know, do you want to give your heart to Jesus or do that recommitment? And I would say a couple hundred probably.
1: Wow.
0: Hands went up.
1: Wow.
0: So, you know, what God does with that from there, we leave up to God to what he's going to do. But yeah, it's so neat to see how God's been at work in some pretty neat outdoor events here in the month of June.
1: Yes, and we have another big one coming up in August with Living Out Loud. In between, we have another event we're excited about. The UNL, so University of Nebraska Lincoln FCA, is hosting a sports camp. 10 different sports are represented. They're really excited to be both helping sharpen students in their form and athletic abilities while they also sharpen them in their faith. And that sports camp is the end of July, the 22nd through the 25th on the University of Nebraska Lincoln campus. We actually have a discount code on our website right now, mybridgeradio.net, for a discount off of that camp price, which ends July 1st.
0: The code ends July 1st.
1: Good clarification.
0: Okay.
1: The price increases July 1st.
0: Okay,
1: sorry about that. Yes, the price increases July 1st. So we'll actually, in our newsletter today, we'll be sending out information about the sports camp, but it's really easy also to jump on the website.
0: Yeah, right in the featured events section. And I was looking at the list of some of the athletes and coaches that are going to be there. There's going to be names that if you open up and dig into the information, like you're like, oh, I know that player and I know that player. That's really neat that they're going to be representing Jesus, talking about doing sports God's way as they teach and share not just sporting ability, but also what it means to play with Jesus as the center of your life.

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Bridge Radio,

0: Well, it has been so good to be with you this morning. Heath and I are about to hand it off to Gordon.
1: Yes.
0: Before we do, we've got to play our new music for the week. This song is from John Reddick. It's called Holding On, Praise God.
1: Yeah, and I just love the heart behind this song. John says it's a declaration of God's faithfulness through every season of life. And it's for anyone who's ever found themselves like hanging on to hope and then discovering while you're trying to cling to hope that God's been holding on to you all along.
0: Oh, that is a beautiful picture.
1: Here it is. Brand new music from John Reddick, Holding On, Praise God.

0: God is faithful, who has called you into fellowship with His Son, Jesus Christ, our Lord.
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0: listeners from Bladen are celebrating their son's birthday. Happy 15th birthday, Justin. May God bless you in all that you do. Love Mom, Dad, and Aiden. Your favorite verse, Joshua 1:9 says, "Have I not commanded you? Be strong and courageous. Do not be afraid. Do not be discouraged. For the Lord your God will be with you wherever you go."
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That is Brandon Lake with the author right here on MyBridge Radio. Thanks so much for your company on this Monday morning. Right now, back into music, here's Phil Wickham with I Believe.

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Even So Come, it's Christian Stanfill right here on MyBridge Radio. I hope that your Monday morning is going well. Back into music right now with Mercy Me and Almost Home. Are you

Derek and Jamie Ewer of Gretna are celebrating their daughter Taylor's 21st birthday. James 1:17 says, "Every good thing given and every perfect gift is from above, coming down from the Father of lights, with whom there is no variation or shifting shadow."

0: now.
1: It's new from Jamie McDonald called Ain't No Way. 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
2: For years I've run the fast lane, and my treads are wearing thin. Left me on the shoulder, broken and pulled over, alone in my skin.

We were introduced to that song last week here on My Bridge Radio. That is Patrick Mayberry and Anybody Else. Emily is going to be along with you in just a few moments. Hope you can join her and hope that you have a marvelous Monday.

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0: Listeners from Bladen are celebrating their son's birthday. Happy 15th birthday, Justin. May God bless you in all that you do. Love Mom, Dad, and Aiden. Your favorite verse, Joshua 1:9 says, "Have I not commanded you? Be strong and courageous. Do not be afraid. Do not be discouraged. For the Lord your God will be with you wherever you go."
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0: Good morning and happy Monday. I'm Emily, getting to hang out with you for a little bit today. That was Seth Sleater with Words Will Sing Forever here on MyBridge Radio. So thankful that I could be with you today. I know there's some new music this hour and a few more with our time together today, and I cannot wait to share that new music with you. You know, there's a way that you can actually join our music advisory team, and that's a team where you actually get to have a voice in the music that we play here, and we would love to have you on the team. All you have to do is go to mybridgeradio.net and click on Rate the Music, and it just takes a few minutes out of your day. 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Let's dive into some more encouraging music from Megan Woods, The Truth Now.
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We serve a very faithful God, as Psalms 91 verse 4 reminds me, that in his massive arms, he wraps around us, protecting us. 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This is Emily, helping keep you connected to God, who is faithful. 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
1: Dr. Mark Pitts, author of Called to Be Dad, How God Equips You to Be the Man He Made You to Be.
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Tremble from Mosaic here on MyBridge Radio. I remember listening to that song and just singing it over and over again, especially the first line, peace, bring it all to peace. The storm surrounding me, let it break at your name. I'm Emily here joining you today. And the other day I was at the table with my kiddos and we were reading Proverbs 11 verses 24 through 25. And it says that one person gives freely and gains even more, and that whoever refreshes others themselves will be refreshed. And it made me think about these sold out games that we've seen here in Nebraska lately, those baseball games. Those players have been given incredible talent, right? And some of them even shared something far greater at the Sandlot Revival, and it's the hope they have in Jesus. And it got me wondering with the kids, what has God given us to share? Maybe it's encouraging words. Maybe it's doing backflips on a baseball field. Maybe it's art. Maybe it's leadership. Maybe it's hospitality. Maybe it's simply showing up and loving people well. Or maybe you live in chronic pain, maybe to an autoimmune disease, maybe to something else, but you know how to have joy through it all. That's a gift that God has given you that a lot of us need to learn from. Here's what I know. God doesn't ask us to have someone else's gift, though. He asks us to generously offer what he's already placed in our own hands. And I've noticed something. Fear often tells me to hold back, but I believe that faith invites us to give, not because we're trying to earn blessings or receive presents, but because there is something truly beautiful, so beautiful about living so close to the heart of God. So as we pour out what he's given us, I believe we discover his presence in ways we might have missed otherwise. So that's my question for me today. Lord, what have you placed in my hands, and who are you inviting me to bless with it?

Derek and Jamie Ewer of Gretna are celebrating their daughter Taylor's 21st birthday. James 1:17 says, "Every good thing given and every perfect gift is from above, coming down from the Father of lights, with whom there is no variation or shifting shadow."

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1: Am I living for the glory of God in every area? 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Do I believe that my highest joy and greatest freedom is going to be found in doing things God's way? I've got to be able to, with confidence, say, man, I want to be an imitator. Imitate me as I follow Jesus. That's the invitation for us. The road that Christ walked, that we would walk that road. That we would suffer like him. We would reject the things of this world like him. We'd love hard to love people like he did. We'd lay down our comforts and ease for the glory of God. Would we be about that?
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New music already this hour from Forrest Frank and Maverick City Music. And if you can stick around for another 5 minutes, I have a new one from Leanna Crawford. Thank God, it's coming up right after Ben Fuller with his song, Who I Am, on MyBridge Radio.

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New music here on MyBridge Radio, thank God, from Leanna Crawford. And you know, you can listen to that song anywhere, even the next song I'm going to play here in a couple minutes, Elevation Worship with Same God, by downloading our MyBridge Radio app. You can get it on Google Play or you can get it on your Apple Store. And you can listen in at any time. It doesn't even have to be right now. It can be later when you're on a run or later on when you're on your boat or in a coffee shop. Or we know many are joining us on the app through a tractor. 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

0: Listeners from Bladen are celebrating their son's birthday. Happy 15th birthday, Justin. May God bless you in all that you do. Love mom, dad, and Aiden. Your favorite verse, Joshua 1:9 says, "Have I not commanded you? Be strong and courageous. Do not be afraid. Do not be discouraged. For the Lord your God will be with you wherever you go."
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That was Phil Wickham with It Really Is Amazing Grace. You know, he was recently in Nebraska, and I had a few friends that got to go, and they said they were so encouraged from his music, and I'm so grateful that we get to hear it on MyBridge Radio. I'm Emily, getting to hang out with you today, and we had an amazing blessing to start off this week from Susie Larson. You know, part of it, she said, may you tune out the noise of the world and lean in and listen to what Jesus has to say to you today. He's got a divine strategy just for you, and he'll show you what to do, where to go, and what to say. Your story matters to him deeply. If you would like to have that blessing sent to you every week, I'm going to tell you about how you can get that here in about 15 minutes. Thanks for joining me today. Here's Casting Crowns with All Because of Mercy. I could

0: God is always at work among us.
1: Sean in Grand Island grew up going to church and always knew about Jesus. But in high school, Sean became aware of his need for him. And that spiritual concern motivated him to attend church because he wanted to.
2: I'm here because I'm hungry to know Jesus personally. I want to read the Bible. I want to spend time in prayer. I want to spend time with the Lord, not just at church, but truly getting to know him.
1: And as he got to know Jesus, Sean was convinced that Jesus' rightful place in his life was as the Lord of his life. So in an expression of saving faith, Sean stepped off the throne of his life and let Jesus take his rightful place there.
2: A few weeks later, shortly after, I was baptized, and in my heart, I knew there was a change that was taking place. A lot of my free time, I would spend just trying to absorb as much as I could, whether it would be reading the Bible, reading different Christian books, just to learn, to grow, to help myself understand more of who God is.
1: That decision set the trajectory of his life.
2: It was a big moment, not necessarily a big event per se, but there was that moment in my heart that I was like, this is my faith now, not anybody else's.
1: God has moved in Sean's life, and the invitation is there for all of us to learn more of who God is through his word and experience a relationship with him.
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was Jonathan and Melissa Helzer with their song, I Believe. I'm Emily, and earlier I shared about how you can get your hands on the blessing that Susie Larson sends every week, and it's over at myridgeradio.net. 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

You know, I finally have taken some time to pull my thoughts together, and I am happy to share. A couple weeks ago, I went on a little girl's weekend away with a family member, and it was so refreshing. We stayed in a very clean Airbnb and enjoyed some quiet, and there was even a hot tub, which was a pretty nice bonus. But one of my favorite parts was that we streamed a conference together, and they taught on Psalms 84. Now, you probably know the verse because there's a song about it. Better is one day in your courts than a thousand elsewhere. And then it goes on to say, I would rather be a doorkeeper in the house of my God than dwell in the tents of the wicked. And I learned something I had never really thought about before. A doorkeeper wasn't a glamorous position. They opened the gates in the morning, closed them at night, guarded the treasures, and stood watch. Most people probably never even noticed them. To be honest, I don't know if I would have. Yet the psalmist says, I'd rather stand there near God's presence than a thousand days somewhere else. And that really resonated with me because while I enjoyed the Airbnb and all the little blessings that came with the trip, what refreshed me the most wasn't the place. It was being near the Lord. And maybe that's a reminder for me and someone else today that we don't have to have the spotlight. We don't have to live the most exciting life. We don't even have to have a perfect circumstance. Sometimes the greatest blessing is simply being near Him. This is MyBridge Radio, and I'm so grateful you're tuning in today. Here's Danny Gokey now with We All Need Jesus, reminding us that the greatest blessing is simply being near to Him.

Derek and Jamie Ewer of Gretna are celebrating their daughter Taylor's 21st birthday. James 1:17 says, "Every good thing given and every perfect gift is from above, coming down from the Father of lights, with whom there is no variation or shifting shadow."

0: Well, it's June, and that means we're officially into the summer travel season.
1: Flight attendants, please prepare for departure.
0: This is Heath from MyBridge Radio. You know, it's kind of amazing how much windshield time we get over the course of the summer, which makes me so thankful for the many MyBridge Radio signals we have across our state. But my summer travel usually involves at least one trip out of the state, as my son and I keep working toward our goal of getting to all the Major League Baseball stadiums. And, you know, last summer, I remember we were somewhere in the middle of Iowa, and I was just scanning through the radio stations, and the scanning wasn't very fruitful. Quite honestly, it kind of felt like it was mostly noise, nothing really pointing me to hope. 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

Horace Frank's song, Thankful, reminds me of a calendar that I downloaded where I had to print it off, and on it has three little lines for each day, and you get to list three blessings for each day, and they're all different, 365 different prompts to tell yourself, why are you thankful? What's going on in your life? Where are the gifts that God has given you? And when I think of this song, I think of that calendar. All the little joys that I find within the day, just so thankful to even be there to experience the joy of a bird flying by, a child laughing, and so on. I'm so thankful and I'm grateful that you are joining me here today. Let's bring on some more music and even some new music coming up in 7 minutes from Toby Mac, Lord, It Feels Good on MyBridge Radio. I've seen

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1: You know, there is a page over at mybridgeradio.net where you can actually share with us where you're headed on a missions trip. So we've been praying for people serving in Albania, South Asia, Guatemala, and there are teams preparing to go to Hungary and Thailand and so many more places. So if you're going from Nebraska to the ends of the earth, we would love to know so that our MyBridge Radio family can be praying for you. So, you know, I was looking at that page, the summer missions trips page, and one of the pictures kind of made me giggle because there was a man holding a hammer and a nail. And I thought, I honestly don't remember the last time I used an actual hammer to put a nail in one of my walls. So I have boys. They are curious little guys and they love hammers and they just disappear. So I've had to get creative with the things I hang. And I think the last thing I hung up, I used a wrench to drill in. I shouldn't even say drill, just to hammer that nail in with a wrench. And one time I even used the back of a spoon. I don't recommend that one. That was not a good option. I bent the spoon. But it got me thinking, when you go on missions trips, you quickly learn to be resourceful. You don't always have the normal tools or all the comforts you're used to. And it's amazing how often God brings something to mind, how he provides through another person or teaches you that he really is enough. You know, sometimes the Lord strips away the easy and familiar so that I can see his faithfulness in fresh ways.

0: Drew and Brittany Blessing of Kearney are celebrating their son's 7th birthday. Carson, we love seeing you grow and learn new things every day. May God bless you in the year to come. In Matthew 19:14, Jesus said, "Let the little children come to me and do not hinder them, for to such belongs the kingdom of heaven."
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This is MyBridge Radio. I'm Emily, and I am thankful to share this space with you as we keep our eyes on God together during our lunchtime. That was Passion with Just That Good. I have some Rhett Walker coming up with Man on the Middle Cross, and then some Liana Crawford, How Can You Not? And even some newer music towards the end of the hour. I'm grateful to be here, and we get to dive into encouraging music while we eat. Here's Rhett Walker with Man on the Middle Cross.

0: 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Either way, we're grateful that you are bringing Nebraska together. So thank you to the town of Grant, Central City, and the city of Cook for bringing Nebraska together through music.
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2: That's how the enemy gets in. There's some element that rings true about it. But the truth is, that's not the truest thing about you. The truest thing about you is what Jesus has done for you. Jesus is ultimate. Jesus is biggest. Jesus is the top of the heap, and he gets the final say, and his blood cuts through all of the lies, and it says, yeah, that may be, but here's the truest thing. My perfection has been applied to you.
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0: had a conversation the other day with my friend that reminded me of that last song, Passion, Follow You Anywhere, and this next song coming up, Me on Your Mind from Matthew West. We both said, you know, we're trying to cultivate a stillness before the Lord. I'm Emily, and I have a dear friend that I love calling because we always end up talking about what the Lord is doing in our lives. And recently, we both realized that was the phrase we kept coming back to, cultivating a stillness before the Lord. So I'm reading a book about simplicity, and she's reading a book about discerning the voice of God. And even though we're reading totally two different books, we both came to the same conclusion. This summer, we really want to move forward and pursue ways to hear more of God and less of ourselves, not perfectly, but intentionally. And that made me think about that verse in Proverbs that says, as iron sharpens iron, so one person sharpens another. It's so important to me who I let speak into my life. I find myself asking simple questions, like when I'm meeting someone and we're having a conversation, I ask myself, do these questions bring life? Are we leaving more encouraged to trust God? Or are we complaining more than we're praising? And I ask myself that question, not because I can't share hard things, I absolutely should, but because I want to surround myself with people who remind me to lift my eyes back to Jesus. And I am just so thankful for friends, the ones who help me cultivate a stillness before the Lord. And maybe you have a friend on your mind right now too, a friend that reminds us to gently invite God into our lives. This is My Bridge Radio, and here's Matthew West now with Me on Your Mind.
1: I've read the words in red, how you leave the 99.

Lonnie and Paula Hoops of Byron are celebrating their granddaughter Kendry's 11th birthday and their son Tony's birthday. Father and daughter are blessed to be able to share the same special day. We rejoice and are truly thankful for the blessing of Kendry and Tony in our lives. We love you both so much. Philippians 4:4 says, "Rejoice in the Lord always. Again, I say rejoice."

0: 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A message from Pastor Ronnie Rothy.
1: We want to live in a world where people will do the right thing they know they ought to when they are for certain that it will cost them. But here's the question for you and me, especially for those of us who say we're followers of Christ. Why don't we step into this arena ourselves? I mean, shouldn't it start with us? If not us, then who? People who are guided by integrity do the right thing they know they ought to, and they trust God with the outcomes. That's what's most important, or at least should be.
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New Music Central here on ByBridge Radio. That was Carly Ann Taylor with Why Should I Worry? Toby Max coming up next with Heaven on My Mind. And if you can stick around for the next 7 minutes, I have a new song from Patrick Mayberry. Anyone else coming up soon? I can

Well, it truly is wild to think that just about 28 days ago, school ended. And then to also think forward, think ahead, that just in about 50 days, school will start up again. And I say this for a reason, because we have an events page at MyBridge Radio, and it has list upon list of things that are happening this summer that we would love for you and your family to attend. 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I know there's so many options, and I would love for you to check those out at MyBridgeRadio.net. And there you will find so many events that will be encouraging and uplifting for your family in the days that we have left of this wonderful summer of 2026.

0: Drew and Brittany Blessing of Kearney are celebrating their son's 7th birthday. Carson, we love seeing you grow and learn new things every day. May God bless you in the year to come. In Matthew 19:14, Jesus said, "Let the little children come to me and do not hinder them, for to such belongs the kingdom of heaven."
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We're in our final hour together, and I just thought, why not share one of the biggest blessings of my day with you? I'm Emily, joining you on MyBridge Radio, and this is my greatest blessing today. It's pretty simple, but we've gotten to experience God through music today. You know, I was telling a friend recently that music creates the atmosphere for just about everything. I think about a ball game, weddings, even walking into a store. There's usually music playing in the background, and if there isn't, things can get pretty awkward pretty quickly. But I love what we get to do here today. We share music that's not just background noise. These songs that we play on MyBridge Radio point our hearts somewhere. They encourage us, and sometimes they put words to prayers we can't quite find ourselves. So music can truly move us emotionally because of the sounds and the melodies, but there's something even more beautiful when God's people sing together and worship together, even across Nebraska, listening from kitchens, tractors, offices, and cars. I'm just so grateful that I got to be a part of it today. That was Matt Maher with Gonna Be All Right. And here now is Trust in God from Elevation Worship.

0: God is always at work among us.
1: Jeff is the executive director of Camp Sunshine, a Nebraska-based Christian camp ministry. Last year at camp, Jeff noticed tension between two young boy campers. While it would have been easy to separate them and resolve the conflict through avoidance, camp leadership saw an opportunity for something deeper: unity.
2: The leader of that program says, I want them in the same group. I don't want them to avoid each other. I just believe God's going to do something in their hearts.
1: Because relationships are worth fighting for. So the counselors embraced that approach and intentionally walked alongside the boys throughout the week.
2: Our counselors did a really great job of sitting down, talking with each one individually, and then helping them understand the other person's story and what's going on in their heart, their mind, and challenging them to really support and encourage one another and become friends.
1: God worked through the camp counselors as they helped the boys fight for unity, a reflection of God's heart. And a tense relationship turned into a friendship.
2: Once they got to know each other on a deeper level, they realized, man, we get each other. And so there's just this friendship that budded. And it was cool to see our counselors, the director of that program, walk with those boys through a hard time and not just brush it under the rug. Oh, it's a week of camp. Let's get through it. It's like, no, like, this is worth taking time to fight for.
1: When disagreement so often drives people apart, God moved through Camp Sunshine to help these campers understand the value of unity, and they experienced Psalm 133, verse 1, in action. How good and pleasant it is when God's people live together in unity.
3: God is doing something right now.
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won the war here on MyBridge Radio from Life Church Worship. I'm Emily, joining you today, and I have a little joy calendar that I just simply love. And this morning, the simple prompt was this: notice a gift in red. So I sat down with my coffee, and before long, there it was, a woodpecker. It has a little spot of red on its head, and it was just busy pecking away. And honestly, I just sat there in awe. Did you know that a woodpecker's bill actually sharpens itself with every strike? And those stiff little tail feathers that you barely notice, well, God designed them to support the bird as it climbs and clings to the tree. And you may be wondering, why does she know so much about birds? That's because I have a lot of bird books. I am now in my 30s, which naturally means I'm loving birds now. Well, I thought about this for a long time. And isn't that just like our Creator, though? He thinks of everything, even the details we would never notice. You know, Jesus tells us that if our Heavenly Father cares for the birds, how much does He care for us? And maybe we all need that reminder today. And maybe you're like me and you see all the flaws in yourself. Maybe it's that smile that isn't perfectly straight, or the feature you wish you could change, the personality trait that makes you feel a little less awkward, like me. I'm a little awkward. I say things at the wrong time more often than I'd like, and I have a missing tooth. Yeah, and if I get my way in pictures, I'm going to turn my face just enough so no one will notice my missing tooth. But over the years, I've learned that

some of the things I spent the most time trying to hide are actually the very things other people find endearing. The things that make us us, you know? And if God took such care in designing a little woodpecker, I think he's taken great care of us.

Lonnie and Paula Hoops of Byron are celebrating their granddaughter Kendry's 11th birthday and their son Tony's birthday. Father and daughter are blessed to be able to share the same special day. We rejoice and are truly thankful for the blessing of Kendry and Tony in our lives. We love you both so much. Philippians 4:4 says, "Rejoice in the Lord always. Again, I say rejoice."

As promised here on My Bridge Radio, some new music. You know, that was Bay Turner with Redeemer. And I have more music on the way from Forrest Frank. It's called Okay. It's coming up after Toby Mac with Cornerstone. But before we get into that music, I just want to say, if this is your first time tuning in today, we are so glad that you are tuning in to Hope Filled Music. That's what we play here, and we're going to keep it going. Here's Toby Mac with Cornerstone now. Looking

That new song's gonna end our time together. It's from Forrest Frank. Okay, I'm Emily, and I'm gonna be handing it off to Cindy, and she's gonna continue to serve up some encouraging music. And before I go, I want to remind you of Susie Larson's blessing, where she reminds us that God offers peace that passes understanding and strength where you're weak. May this Monday and forward be reminded that His Spirit within you defies the gravity of the past that you'd rather forget. You are forgiven and you are free. Blessings on your Monday, and I will catch up with you tomorrow.

0: Drew and Brittany Blessing of Kearney are celebrating their son's 7th birthday. Carson, we love seeing you grow and learn new things every day. May God bless you in the year to come. In Matthew 19:14, Jesus said, "Let the little children come to me and do not hinder them, for to such belongs the kingdom of heaven."
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0: author.
1: How encouraging to think about this relationship that we can have with our faithful Father God. Good music starting our Monday afternoon together. Brandon Lake with the author. Cindy, your host here. Hope you had a wonderful weekend. A big highlight for me was having all my kids together. I mean, like everybody, right? Our daughter and husband from Minnesota came in. I already got a daughter and son-in-law right here in town, so that's awesome. And then our son came in from Kearney, and we got the baby of the family already right at home. So what a gift to gather everyone together. And our community celebrated its annual festival this weekend, and so that was fun, you know. And if you have ever helped to organize something big like that in your community, you know it's a lot of work. So I just want to say thank you for all the different ways you serve in your corner of the world, in your community, in your church, of course, in your family. I am grateful, too, for every hand that just comes together in the MyBridge family to point people to Jesus. Let's keep doing that in the music here as we get back into it. Megan Woods, I Believe You.
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came across a thought poke on social media that caused me to really think. And that wasn't a bad thing. It said, what if you woke up tomorrow to only the things that you were thankful for today? That list got pretty big pretty fast. And one of the things I'm honestly thankful for is how I can bring my bridge into my home using the smart speaker. I mean, first I enabled the skill, but then anytime, I mean, literally 24/7, I can say, Alexa, play the MyBridge radio skill. And just like that, the praise and worship begins.

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I've been having a little fun imagining all the places that my bridge might be going along with you this summer. I mean, keeping you company during the field work or in the office, or even some of those play days, like a day at the river or some family adventure down the road. But really, you see, the possibilities are endless. 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And thanks for downloading the app and taking us with you. We want to be a part of your summer soundtrack.

Lonnie and Paula Hoops of Byron are celebrating their granddaughter Kendry's 11th birthday and their son Tony's birthday. Father and daughter are blessed to be able to share the same special day. We rejoice and are truly thankful for the blessing of Kendry and Tony in our lives. We love you both so much. Philippians 4:4 says, "Rejoice in the Lord always. Again, I say rejoice."

just had a victory anthem right there. We the kingdom and rescue me. We hope you're having a great Monday. Let's keep it going in that direction with music that helps us connect with God. We call this a new Music Monday for a very good reason. And we're going to find out just why that is with John Reddick's song, new to the MyBridge playlist. It's coming up right after Danny Gokey.

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Who is faithful? Bridge Radio.

Our help comes from the Lord. We pull that right out of God's word. And as I put it into my heart, it helps me to not white knuckle in the way that I tend to do sometimes, holding tightly to outcomes in certain circumstances being just so, but really to hold on to the one who is in control, placing everything into Jesus's faithful hands. And here we are declaring his praise, holding on. Praise God. That is new from John Reddick. I'm so grateful we have a chance to hang out like this. And in fact, if we get to some more next hour, we'll enjoy Elevation Worship. Seth Schleter, Words, Will Sing Forever, All Sons and Daughters, and even some Lauren Daigle making the lineup right now. Jeremy Rosado, Come and See on MyBridge Radio.

0: Lord, you are my God. I will exalt you and praise your name. 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
1: Drew and Brittany Blessing of Kearney are celebrating their son's 7th birthday. Carson, we love seeing you grow and learn new things every day. May God bless you in the year to come. In Matthew 19:14, Jesus said, "Let the little children come to me and do not hinder them, for to such belongs the kingdom of heaven."
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Have you ever tried to picture forever? Scripture gives us glimpses of heaven where praise, it never ends. And we cry out, "Holy, holy, holy is the Lord God Almighty." What a picture. Every heart focused on Jesus, who is worthy of praise. So encouraged by Seth's leader's words, we'll sing forever as we launch this hour. Cindy, your host here, and looking forward to the music coming up for us in just a wee bit from Lauren Daigle. You Say, with a focus right there on Jesus, only Jesus, casting crowns in the lineup, and Good from Matthew West in just over 10 minutes. Right now, Great Are You, Lord, from all sons and daughters on MyBridge Radio. You give

0: God is always at work among us.
1: Sean in Grand Island grew up going to church and always knew about Jesus. But in high school, Sean became aware of his need for him. And that spiritual concern motivated him to attend church because he wanted to.
2: I'm here because I'm hungry to know Jesus personally. I want to read the Bible. I want to spend time in prayer. I want to spend time with the Lord, not just at church, but truly getting to know him.
1: And as he got to know Jesus, Sean was convinced that Jesus' rightful place in his life was as the Lord of his life. So in an expression of saving faith, Sean stepped off the throne of his life and let Jesus take his rightful place there.
2: A few weeks later, shortly after, I was baptized, and in my heart, I knew there was a change that was taking place. A lot of my free time, I would spend just trying to absorb as much as I could, whether it would be reading the Bible, reading different Christian books, just to learn, to grow, to help myself understand more of who God is.
1: That decision set the trajectory of his life.
2: It was a big moment, not necessarily a big event per se, but there was that moment in my heart that I was like, this is my faith now, not anybody else's.
1: God has moved in Sean's life, and the invitation is there for all of us to learn more of who God is through his word and experience a relationship with him.
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I feel especially thankful today as we see more and more traffic on the prayer wall on our MyBridge radio websites. To me, it's just saying that more people are taking God at His word, that He hears our prayers. Oh, how He cares about what is going on in our hearts and our lives. Scripture even reinforces this, that the prayer of the righteous person is powerful and effective. And there are Jesus-loving prayer warriors all across our great state that would love to stand in the gap for you today. Right now, we are praying for a dad who continues to battle with cancer, asking God to give him strength and peace as he goes through this season, that, you know, even he would feel he's not alone, or his family would feel the MyBridge family praying. We're praying for those that are traveling, what sounds like on a mission trip, and they are asking God to prep the hearts to receive the hope of the gospel and to provide traveling mercies as they plan to return back home. And if you've got something on your heart today, maybe there's a burden you are carrying, a loved one you're concerned about, a situation that just feels bigger than you, may we remember how big our God is. We'd love to be praying for you. You can visit the prayer wall on mybridgeradio.net. Share your request. And while you're there, let's take a moment to be praying for someone else, continuing to carry one another's burdens and seeking the Lord together. I'm so

Lonnie and Paula Hoops of Byron are celebrating their granddaughter Kendry's 11th birthday and their son Tony's birthday. Father and daughter are blessed to be able to share the same special day. We rejoice and are truly thankful for the blessing of Kendry and Tony in our lives. We love you both so much. Philippians 4:4 says, "Rejoice in the Lord always. Again, I say rejoice."

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1: Am I living for the glory of God in every area? Do I believe that God is worth living for? Do I believe that my highest joy and greatest freedom is going to be found in doing things God's way? I've got to be able to, with confidence, say, man, I want to be an imitator. Imitate me as I follow Jesus. That's the invitation for us. The road that Christ walked, that we would walk that road. That we would suffer like him. We would reject the things of this world like him. We love hard to love people like he did. Lay down our comforts and ease for the glory of God. Would we be about that?
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We appreciate just how you have created space right here in your Monday afternoon. We've got a new song we're going to bring into this time, and Leanna Crawford's new one called Thank God is coming up right after Caleb and John.

One of many lines that stands out to me in this new song from Leanna Crawford, Thank God, is how she reflects her mama saying, baby, don't you worry. God's got this. Just let him write your story. And she looks back and says, thank God for all the times that he said no. Well, I think where this song becomes personal for me, and maybe you can be filling in the blank with your own story, those prayers that weren't answered in the way that at first we so wanted, the doors that didn't open, the plans that took a quick pivot. And looking back, we can often see God's faithfulness in ways that I know I couldn't see at the time. As a mom myself, a few of those moments even come to mind right away. Every one of those pointing me back to God, who is sovereign and faithful and good, as I come alongside my kids who have questions, just like old Ma. I like how this next song reminds us that our God, he is not only faithful, he's a promise keeper. Here's Hope Darst on MyBridge Radio.

0: Drew and Brittany Blessing of Kearney are celebrating their son's 7th birthday. Carson, we love seeing you grow and learn new things every day. May God bless you in the year to come. In Matthew 19:14, Jesus said, "Let the little children come to me and do not hinder them, for to such belongs the kingdom of heaven."
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Have you ever heard grace described with an acronym? Yeah, God's riches at Christ's expense. Oh, when I hear those words come together, I don't want to take it lightly and rush past it and become so familiar that I just stop being in awe by what it all means. LifeBridge Radio, Phil Wickham, is Amazing Grace. So amazing that I think I've done absolutely nothing to earn or deserve that free gift. It's mercy that totally met me right there in my sin. It's the love of Jesus who, in perfect obedience to the Father, willingly gave up his life on that cross so I could have life by faith in him. And the more I think about that exchange, the more that I find myself just amazed that God would love us so much that he would make a way. So grateful that you're here. I'm your host, Cindy, and this is My Bridge Radio.

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2: Sir, you are responsible for the godly peace in your home. And when your children know and respect and understand your desire to be that dad, to protect them from what might come against them, you're the guy, you're the dad, you're the one who is going to take care of them and protect them from the things that come against them.
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Lincoln Brewster just had us singing it. And the more I think about that word, the more it amazes me. Everything is under God's sovereign care. Everything is held together by Him, and trusting Him, that is a significant way of changing everything about how we walk through today, how we face eternity with Him, with hope. Let's keep the worship going here. Heaven Changes Everything, from Big Daddy Weave on MyBridge Radio. These

Lonnie and Paula Hoops of Byron are celebrating their granddaughter Kendry's 11th birthday and their son Tony's birthday. Father and daughter are blessed to be able to share the same special day. We rejoice and are truly thankful for the blessing of Kendry and Tony in our lives. We love you both so much. Philippians 4:4 says, "Rejoice in the Lord always. Again, I say rejoice."

0: Thank God I'm free. The good sounds of Elevation Rhythm. We hope you're enjoying your Monday, bringing in these songs. I praise and encouragement at just the right time when we need it most. One thing we love to do is share new songs. And we've added one recently to the MyBridge playlist from Toby Mac. Lord, It Feels Good. We're going to check it out right after Seth Schleter.
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1: Anchored to the love of God, My Bridge Radio, new from Toby Mac. Lord, it feels good. It's looking good. Next hour for more great music as we start to ease into our drive time. Micah Tyler on that list, God Did It. From Passion, Just That Good, Phil Wickham, and some Forrest Frank even in the mix. And right now we got Danny Gokey steering us up towards the top of the hour and the song Only for a Moment.

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0: Drew and Brittany Blessing of Kearney are celebrating their son's 7th birthday. Carson, we love seeing you grow and learn new things every day. May God bless you in the year to come. In Matthew 19:14, Jesus said, "Let the little children come to me and do not hinder them, for to such belongs the kingdom of heaven."
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Here we go, opening up a new hour and already reminded just in the songs that we have a reason to praise always. Our God is just that good. That was Passion. Enjoyed Micah Tyler. In Front, God Did It. And as you wrap up your workday, we're keeping you company as you head from point A to point B. And so grateful to spend this time with you. I'm your host, Cindy, and we've got great music ahead to help us just keep focusing on worshiping our faithful God. In fact, one song on the way just kind of steered my thoughts to Isaiah 55, where God declares, "For my thoughts are not your thoughts, neither are your ways my ways. As the heavens are higher than the earth, so are my ways higher than yours, my thoughts than yours." We've got music coming up along those lines from Forrest Frank, "Your Ways Better," some Carrie Job, and Peter Burton's "Where Would I Be" in just over 10 minutes. I'm ready to keep the praise going too. Here we go with Phil Wickham and "What an Awesome God" on MyBridge Radio. God.

0: God is always at work among us.
1: Jeff is the executive director of Camp Sunshine, a Nebraska-based Christian camp ministry. Last year at camp, Jeff noticed tension between two young boy campers. While it would have been easy to separate them and resolve the conflict through avoidance, camp leadership saw an opportunity for something deeper, unity.
2: The leader of that program says, you know, I want them in the same group. I don't want them to avoid each other. I just believe God's going to do something in their hearts.
1: Because relationships are worth fighting for. So the counselors embraced that approach and intentionally walked alongside the boys throughout the week.
2: Our counselors did a really great job of sitting down, talking with each one individually, and then helping them understand the other person's story and what's going on in their heart, their mind, and challenging them to really support and encourage one another and become friends.
1: God worked through the camp counselors as they helped the boys fight for unity, a reflection of God's heart. And a tense relationship turned into a friendship.
2: Once they got to know each other on a deeper level, they realized, man, we get each other. And so there's just this friendship that budded. And it was cool to see our counselors, the director of that program, walk with those boys through a hard time and not just brush it under the rug. Oh, it's a week of camp. Let's get through it. It's like, no, like, this is worth taking time to fight for.
1: When disagreement so often drives people apart, God moved through Camp Sunshine to help these campers understand the value of unity, and they experienced Psalm 133, verse 1, in action. How good and pleasant it is when God's people live together in unity.
3: God is doing something right now.
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We are grateful and honored to be a part of your commute, especially if you have just recently discovered the ministry. We hope you'll stay a while and just soak up all the encouragements and hope that we share in music and conversations here 24/7. 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
2: Your summer soundtrack.

I think I've added a few things to my list of what I love about summer. And one of the biggies is how it does stay lighter longer. Oh, yes. As a kid, I was not a big fan of a bedtime when the sun was still kind of shining outside. And these days at 51, like, I'm not always sure I can keep my eyes open long enough to enjoy all that extra daylight. But here's what I love seeing as I'm out for a walk, or I hop on my mother-in-law's golf cart and cruise around town a little bit. I see it everywhere. Old times of the day, young people shooting hoops in the driveway, tossing a baseball in the backyard, runners faithfully logging some miles no matter how hot it has got that day, and all good things. Growth doesn't happen by accident. It comes through diligent practicing, repetition, encouragement. This is something I'm thankful for as we see God at work in the ministry of Fellowship of Christian Athletes right here in Nebraska. Oh, how they care about helping young people grow not only as athletes, but as followers of Jesus Christ. This summer, Nebraska FCA, they're going to host a sports camp. Dates are July 22nd through the 25th at UNL in Lincoln. Student athletes looking at grades 9 through 12 will experience high-level instruction, competition, but most importantly, too, worship and biblical teaching, all centered on learning what it looks like to pursue excellence God's way. We've got registration details and a lot more info waiting for you on our MyBridge Radio website.

Lonnie and Paula Hoops of Byron are celebrating their granddaughter Kendry's 11th birthday and their son Tony's birthday. Father and daughter are blessed to be able to share the same special day. We rejoice and are truly thankful for the blessing of Kendry and Tony in our lives. We love you both so much. Philippians 4:4 says, "Rejoice in the Lord always. Again, I say rejoice."

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0: This is Heath from MyBridge Radio. You know, it's kind of amazing how much windshield time we get over the course of the summer, which makes me so thankful for the many MyBridge Radio signals we have across our state. But my summer travel usually involves at least one trip out of the state, as my son and I keep working toward our goal of getting to all the Major League Baseball stadiums. And, you know, last summer, I remember we were somewhere in the middle of Iowa, and I was just scanning through the radio stations, and the scanning wasn't very fruitful. Quite honestly, it kind of felt like it was mostly noise, nothing really pointing me to hope. And then I remembered, I've got the MyBridge radio app. It was almost time for a pit stop, so I pulled off at the gas station and opened the app, figured out how to get it to play through the speakers of our rental car.
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41, that song from Samantha Ebert. Over the weekend, there was joy in celebrating God at work in the lives of three young people I know, and they talked about how Jesus has saved their life, and they chose to be baptized, and they declared so publicly, Jesus is our hope. Coming up, a brand new song here on the MyBridge radio playlist from Patrick Mayberry, who was inspired during a prison worship service. There was a gospel invitation from the pastor there, and an inmate had turned to Jesus, repented of their sin, called on him for salvation, and was preparing to be baptized. And in that process, Patrick says he felt the Lord prompt him to ask, is there anybody else? What happened next became the inspiration for that new song. We'll get to it right now. It's Matthew West on MyBridge Radio. What's

Anybody else? The latest from Patrick Mayberry. Thanks for inviting my bridge into your Monday. Gordon, he sees to it that a good thing is kept going as he brings more music your way next hour, even weaving in highlights from today's morning conversation with Jill and Heath. Speaking of the morning conversation for Tuesday, we're going to dive into the topic of what differences first attract us to someone, often how that becomes what frustrates us later. Tomorrow, our guest is Dr. Bob Paul of Focus on the Family's Marriage Institute, exploring one of the most common challenges that couples can face, and that's learning how to navigate our differences, right? That's tomorrow on the morning conversation.

0: Drew and Brittany Blessing of Kearney are celebrating their son's 7th birthday. Carson, we love seeing you grow and learn new things every day. May God bless you in the year to come. In Matthew 19:14, Jesus said, "Let the little children come to me and do not hinder them, for to such belongs the kingdom of heaven."
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helping to keep you connected to our faithful God. And talk about an encouraging song. I'm really liking that new one from Matt Maher here on MyBridge Radio. It's called Gonna Be All Right. And in front of him, another really good song from Jordan Felice to start things off this Monday evening. Praise God for that. Thanks so much for spending some time with us here on MyBridge Radio. Hope that day number 22 of June was a really good day for you. After a wet weekend, it was fairly dry across the state today, but it does sound like shower and thunderstorm chances enter the forecast again for tomorrow. You know, every Monday here on MyBridge Radio, Jill and Heath have some really good things to share with us as the week is getting underway. For example, something they shared this morning was about leaving it better than we found it. We'll hear more about that in 20 minutes here on MyBridge Radio. Hope that you can join us for that. Right now, here's Zach Williams and Jesus Loves. All the

Some of you had a chance to see them in concert just a few days ago. That is Big Daddy Weave here on MyBridge Radio and The Only Name. Hey, marriage is going to be the focus of the morning conversation tomorrow here on MyBridge Radio. Heath will be connecting with Dr. Bob Paul, a focus on the family's Marriage Institute. From his decades of counseling experience, Dr. Paul is going to be sharing some wisdom for us on how to navigate differences in a marriage. Some really great advice coming up on the morning conversation tomorrow on MyBridge Radio. That'll be getting underway at right around 6:10 Central Time. Right now it's CC Winans, Worthy of It All. Oh.

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1: Veteran singer and songwriter Mike Weaver of Big Daddy Weave.
2: That's how the enemy gets in. There's some element that rings true about it. But the truth is, that's not the truest thing about you. The truest thing about you is what Jesus has done for you. Jesus is ultimate. Jesus is biggest. Jesus is the top of the heap, and he gets the final say, and his blood cuts through all of the lies. And it says, yeah, that may be, but here's the truest thing. My perfection has been applied to you.
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0: on Waves. That is Austin and Lindsay Adamek this evening on MyBridge Radio. Really glad to have you along with us. Every Monday morning, Jill and Heath have some good things to share with us as the week is getting underway. Some of what they shared this morning was about leaving things better than we found it.
1: Jill, have you latched onto a team that you're rooting for or excited about watching in the World Cup?
2: Oh, by that, do you mean jumping on the bandwagon?
1: Well, whatever.
2: not yet, mm-hmm. but I've heard I have time. I still have like a month to go.
1: Yeah, I think it's going to go on for a while. I mean, obviously, I'm rooting for the U.S. team.
2: Oh, sure, yes.
1: But I think I have another team that I'm following. So a few years ago, I was challenged to write like a purpose statement, something like that for my life. And what I wrote was leave it better than you found it.
2: Oh, love that.
1: And that's why I've fallen in love with the Japanese World Cup team. Well, actually, not so much the team, but their fans. So, you know, over the years, the World Cup has been known for just some crazy things that fans do. I remember several years ago, they were horns, like vuvuzelas or something they were called. And they were like loud, kind of obnoxious noisemakers that they were filling up all the stadiums. So I thought, I don't know that I would want to be there for that, but the fans are kind of just so much a part of the World Cup. Well, the Japanese fans have been bringing not noisemakers, but they've been bringing these bright blue bags, and they wave them around. They almost look like balloons as they're waving them around, but these bags have a purpose. They're actually trash bags.
2: Really?
1: So they're carrying these bright blue trash bags into the stadiums with them, and when the match is over, these Japanese fans, before they leave the stadium, they fill those bags up with trash.
2: Wow.
1: They clean the stadium, not just the concessions and stuff they bought, but they've cleaned the whole stadium. I mean, until their bags are full.
2: That's incredible. Well, and that many people got on board with that idea.
1: Yeah.
2: That's amazing. Talk about leave it better than you found it.

Lonnie and Paula Hoops of Byron are celebrating their granddaughter Kendry's 11th birthday and their son Tony's birthday. Father and daughter are blessed to be able to share the same special day. We rejoice and are truly thankful for the blessing of Kendry and Tony in our lives. We love you both so much. Philippians 4:4 says, "Rejoice in the Lord always. Again, I say rejoice."

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1: We want to live in a world where people will do the right thing they know they ought to when they are for certain that it will cost them. But here's the question for you and me, especially for those of us who say we're followers of Christ. Why don't we step into this arena ourselves? I mean, shouldn't it start with us? If not us, then who? People who are guided by integrity do the right thing they know they ought to, and they trust God with the outcomes. That's what's most important, or at least should be.
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It's called Make Heaven Crowded. Hey, Josiah's good buddy Forrest Frank has a new song out as well. It's called OK, and it's coming up in less than 4 minutes here on MyBridge Radio. To take us up to that time, here's Mercy Me.

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0: It is the new one from Forrest Frank here on MyBridge Radio called OK. Monday mornings, Jill and Heath have some good things they share with us to encourage us as the week is getting underway. Some of what they had this morning was a reminder for us that our words matter.
1: Well, we're getting another week started. We are like the final full week of the month of June already, Jill.
2: That is wild. Is it your birthday week?
1: Sunday will be my birthday.
2: Yay! Yeah. Okay, good. Well, we'll need to talk more about that.
1: Okay.
2: So I was helping my kids with bedtime last week, Heath, and I was praying with my daughter, and my son wanted to pray by himself in his room.
1: Okay,
2: that's fine. So the four-year-old traipses out of the room. I'm sitting with the five-year-old and praying with her and affirming her. She had been trying some new things lately, mm-hmm. so was just speaking life into her, like talking to God about her in front of her.
1: Yeah,
2: you know.
1: Yeah.
2: So then I went into my son's room to say goodnight to him, and he goes, "Mom, can you say that same thing you said about her to me?"
1: Oh.
2: I know. He was listening that whole time. He heard how I was affirming her. He heard how I was saying, this is how God sees you. These are the gifts that God has put in you. And he wanted to hear that same thing.
1: Oh, that's awesome.
2: Our words matter.
1: They do.
2: Like both what we're speaking over people, also what we're speaking over ourselves, mm-hmm. and what we're allowing to be spoken around us. Don't you think?
1: Oh, yeah.
2: That's one of the reasons I love in the morning. I've been saying, Alexa, play the MyBridge Radio skill. Because I think those words, whether we're intentionally listening or it's in the background while we're making eggs in the morning,
1: oh, yeah.
2: it's really, it matters what we're ingesting.

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